0: before you go, there's something I want you to have.
1: Oh, it's beautiful. But wait a minute, isn't this...
0: Yeah, yes it is.
1: But I thought the old lady dropped it into the ocean in the air.
0: Well, baby, I went down and got it for you.
1: Aw, you shouldn't have.

0: 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Feel the music.
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2: I like to move it, move it. 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

0: La música pop nunca ha sido tan intensa. Pop extremo. Feel the Music, una estación del corporativo E-Media. Somos todos.
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2: Yo, what do you want, man?
1: My girl just caught me.
2: You made her catch you?
1: I don't know how I let this happen.
2: But who?
1: The girl next door, you know?
2: Man.
1: I don't know what to do.
2: Say it wasn't you.
1: All right.

0: Well, Bobby, we're just getting started.
1: Oh, I love you, Ken.
2: El pop nunca sonó tan poderoso. Pop extremo. Feel the music. Feel the music.

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1: Bob Extremo. Feel the music.
2: So what are you doing back?
3: Well, I sat back and thought about the things we used to do. It really meant a lot to me. You mean a lot to me.
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Can't touch this. 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Can't touch this. 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

0: 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There's something I want you to have.
1: Oh, it's beautiful. But wait a minute, isn't this...
0: Yeah, yes it is.
1: But I thought the old lady dropped it into the ocean in the air.
0: Well, baby, I went down and got it for you.
1: Aw, you shouldn't have.